both with streets of shame. Both dirty, both mean. Yes, and the dream was just the same. And I dreamed your dream for you, and now your dream is real.

Good morning, guys and gals. Here we are once again trying to figure out the true identity of this mysterious person that we have all come to know. But today is the most important day of my life because today we have with us the person who has the salvation of the world in his hands.

watching some TV, been looking all around me, and what has come to be, been talking to my neighbor, and he agrees with me.

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The game commences for the usual fee plus expenses.

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3: And now for my next number, I'd like to return.

Please. Come over to 81st Street. 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Above the bar. You know you can't miss it. It's across from the subway and the tacky store with the Mylar scarves. My skin's as pale as the outdoors moon. My hair's silver like a Tiffany watch. I like lots of people around me, but don't kiss hello. And please don't touch. It's a Czechoslovakian custom my mother passed on to me. The way to make friends, Andy, is invite him up for tea. Open

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Here's my favorite. 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Made a paper doll of her, you can have it. That's what I did when I had St. Vitus dance. It's a Czechoslovakian custom my mother passed on to me. Give people little presents so they'll remember me.

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I think I got a job today. They want me to draw shoes. The ones I drew were old and used. They told me, draw something new. Open house. 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But there are no stars in a New York sky.

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It almost made me faint. 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

castle. I wanted to write a song that had a great monologue set to rock. Something that could have been written by William Burroughs, Hubert Sully, John Rishi, Tennessee Williams, Nelson Algren, maybe a little Raymond Chandler. You mix it all up and you have street hassle.

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Really wish there was a little more time that we could speak, but it could turn into some kind of a hassle. You gotta explain to a cop how it is your old lady got stiff. And it's not like there was something someone could do. Somebody could have helped her, and if there was, baby, I would have been the first. But you know, it's a universal truth.

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So the first thing that they see takes them around the beat. Well, they go ahead and they follow it. You know what that's called? Bad luck. 1, 2, 3.

Hey, baby. Now, I know we ain't been talking for too long, but there's some things I feel like you just don't know about me. Do you want to know a secret?